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1: 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I mean, this is seven generations of a family who've made their living off of the same, you know, plot of corn that they plant every year. 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And it's just a source of pride for the person that's performing the song. So I absolutely love the song, and I hope the video conveys that same message.
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6: 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It appears by its own numbers, the U.S. government seems insolvent. 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
21: Sometimes you can tell a lot about what someone wants to do offline by looking at what they do online. Let me tell you about Pinterest's first parenting trend report. Pinterest is a huge platform. They have 600 million monthly users, 80 billion searches per month. The report found a shift from the iPad kid era to now, when parents are actually more interested in real-world adventures and hands-on activities. The Global Trends and Insights lead at Pinterest told us families are thoughtfully designing childhoods rooted in creativity, intention, and meaningful experiences. One psychologist we spoke to said he sees this as a reflection of parents' desire to build core capacities in their children: resilience, curiosity, self-regulation, empathy. These things don't grow automatically, but are built through lived experience. I'm Dr. Sanjay Gupta, helping you live a better life.
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0: 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You know, Megan Maroney wrote that one for her niece and, you know, had to find out what she would tell her own 15-year-old self.
1: 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Mm-hmm. 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
1: Ella Langley is nowhere close to slowing down. During an interview, she shared five goals that she still wants to accomplish.
2: SNL, musical guest, and then one day, post it maybe, sell out a stadium. I want to act. So I'd love to start doing that in the next year. There's so many venues that I want to play. I want to headline Red Rocks. I've opened Red Rocks, but I've never headlined Red Rocks. Have a saxophone in my band. I can keep going on my goals. I really think of plenty more every day.
3: Good for you. It's important to have goals. Never stop having goals.
1: Can you just play that first line again?
4: Sure.
2: SNL, musical guest.
1: Does it sound like what to me? It sounds like she says.
4: What?
2: SNL, musical guest. In the-
1: It sounds like she says another letter instead of SNL.
5: No, I heard SNL. Like,
1: Okay. Maybe it's my ears today.
5: Okay. Yeah, I think so. Like,
1: she didn't say that. I just didn't want anybody else to think that either. Okay.
3: Well, thank you.
1: All right. Cody Johnson might be the entertainer of the year, but he says he's chopped liver when it comes to his son being around his wife.
3: Uh-oh.
1: Because he is a mama's boy.
3: Aww. How old is his kid?
1: That's a good question. I don't know. He's not. I mean, he's a new baby. He's not that.
3: 31?
5: No, the son. Oh. If it's the son, I know he has two daughters who I think are like.
1: Yeah.
5: One's like 8, one's 6. He's talking about his son.
1: He's maybe 2. Maybe?
5: No, a couple months. I think this.
1: Oh, he's not even that old.
3: Excuse me. Wait. You know who knows? Ella, how old?
2: SNL.
3: Thank you.
5: The baby was just born a few months ago.
1: Well, Cody said he's fat, he's healthy, and he's a mama's boy.
3: Good.
1: Yeah. So that makes Cody just said I'm chopped liver when it comes to him. Okay, very sad day in the world of NASCAR yesterday. Wow, didn't see this one. Everybody was like, oh my gosh. Kyle Busch died yesterday as a result of an undisclosed severe illness. 41 years old. He did struggle with sinus issues during a race on May 10th. I think that was Watkins Glen is where they were at.
5: Yeah.
1: No word if that's related, but oh my gosh.
3: You were in that scene for a long time. You worked with NASCAR drivers. You had hosted a radio show on the weekends for NASCAR. What were some of your experiences?
1: Kyle was a great guy. There was a lot of people didn't like Kyle because Kyle, you know, his name was Rowdy because he was rowdy on the track. But the best, I told you this story before, I interviewed their mother, Kyle and Kurt. Remember, his brother used to race too. And I was like, who's your favorite driver? And she's like, Tony Stewart.
3: Yeah, I remember that. It's so funny. Aww.
1: It was very funny, but very, very sad for he and the family he leaves behind, his wife, Samantha, and I think they had two kids, but just super sad, the age of 41. Okay, it seems like every season of Dancing with the Stars plays a little bit faster, a little bit looser, definition of the word star. I mean, when they first started, there was some star power. And it was really good.
3: You think the stars realize how much work it is to train, that you're not just showing up, that you've got to like work at it?
1: I think you are so right about that. Even with the local things that I've been involved with, emceeing shows and stuff like that for Dancing with the Stars, local things where they're raising money for charity, those people still have to give up 2 or 3 months of their life.
3: Didn't one of the stars lose like 10 pounds because of the training?
1: Oh, yes.
3: It's like insane.
1: Yeah. Yes. So here's a few people that they've asked that had they said yes, it would have been incredible, but they said no.
3: Okay.
1: Bill Clinton.
3: Wow.
5: Wow.
1: Bill Clinton shot him down, said nope. Charlie Sheen. Gail King. Lauren Conrad from The Hills. Rosie O'Donnell.
3: Wow.
1: Jamie Lee Curtis.
5: Woo!
1: Lindsay Lohan. Demi Moore. Betty White. Let's say Martha Stewart, John Stamos, Freddie Prinze Jr., Lance Armstrong, Weird Al Yankovic.
3: Do they just send an invite to every celebrity to see what would happen?
1: Okay. Mark Zuckerberg is going to take time to do Dancing with the Stars.
5: That would have been so funny
3: to watch.
5: He's
3: building his doomsday bunker.
1: Former Secretary of State Condoleezza Rice and Brooke Shields was also on that list. So, but that's a lot of star power. They've gotten some of those.
5: Mm-hmm. Yeah.
1: But hey, they're still going. I mean, I think season 30.
3: They invite stars the way a lot of people cook for Thanksgiving. Just cook, make everything, and whatever's left is left.
5: Exactly.
3: It's better to have too much than not enough.
5: See who says yes.
3: Yep.
1: And Britney Spears, you know, she got arrested, I think it was in March, and it was a DUI. And she asked the cops who pulled her over if they would like to come to her house and partake of a certain food.
3: Yeah.
6: While we're talking, can you turn the vehicle off?
0: So can I go follow you up there so I'm not on the street with all these people?
6: What if we have you get out of
0: my the car? My baby's right down there in our hotel room, please.
6: Here, how about this? What if we have you get out of the car, we'll put you in one of our cars, and we'll drive around the corner so we're somewhere that there's a bunch of people driving by.
0: Oh, I don't want to get in your car, sir. You can come to my house. I'll make you food and lasagna or whatever you want. Oh, I have a pool. My babies are coming to my house tonight. Before they...
6: Please get out of the car.
1: She keeps saying her babies.
3: Yeah.
1: Her kids are 20 years old.
3: I know. She's.
1: I know.
5: She's generous, at least.
3: She is. We say the same thing. I hope that she gets the help she needs.
1: I know. Yeah.
3: It's
1: really sad.
3: It's sad.
1: It really, really is.
3: Because it sounds like she's almost using a character voice, but that's.
1: I know.
3: That's the state, you know.
1: I'm Dallas, and that is The Dish.
3: Thank you, Dallas.
7: Heard on the way to work this morning.
5: Kincaid and Dallas are hilarious.
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5: Kincaid and Dallas.
3: Time to get the day started, East Ridge. We're Kincaid and Dallas.
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0: It's Kincaid in Dallas. Thank you so much for listening. Appreciate you very much. Real quick, we're making a change to Are You Smarter Than Kincaid beginning today, because we have noticed, and you have definitely spoken out, we suspect there may have been shenanigans afoot with a couple players in the last few weeks or so here playing Are You Smarter Than Kincaid. We think that they may have been Googling things during long gaps in the answers. So to solve this, and I am adhering to this as well, we now have a 6-second timer that sounds like this. So you've got to answer your question. This was taken from years ago, my grandmother's clock in her kitchen. And then, so you've got to answer within the 6 seconds, okay? The rest of the game remains the same.
1: And Kincaid also has to answer. So
0: I'm hearing as well.
1: So reiterating that you have to follow by the rules too.
0: Yep. So away we go.
2: Are you smarter than Kincaid?
0: Let's find out. I mean, by energy alone, Aaron is going to win this morning. Hi, Aaron. Good morning and welcome. What do you do?
3: Good morning. I'm a third grade teacher.
0: Okay. You just heard the change we're making. I believe in you. You're a teacher, which means she's going to win. How it works, there are 5 questions. I'm going to leave the room. I will come back in. And then you'll have all of them. I'll have none of them. But I'll feel good because a teacher won versus Kincaid, which is really good. All right. Aaron, I wish you the best. This is going to be so much fun this morning. So I'm going to leave the room.
4: All right,
0: Lauren,
4: you're so good.
0: Lauren, you know where the button is, right?
1: Yep, this is our first time using the buzzer.
0: Got it.
1: Lauren will be keeping her finger on that trigger.
4: I will be.
1: Kincaid is out of the room.
3: This is a lot of pressure.
1: All right, Aaron, here we go. The buzzer doesn't, of course, start until I ask the question.
3: Yes. Okay.
1: What is a baby horse called?
3: A colt.
1: Okay. Question number 2. What is the oldest soft drink in America?
3: Oh, my gosh. Mr. Pibb.
1: All right. Okay. Question number 3. What is the capital of Germany?
3: Berlin.
1: Okay. Question number 4. What's the culinary term for squid?
3: Calamari.
1: All right. And question number 5. What famous highway linked Chicago to Los Angeles?
3: Linked, like past tense or still around?
1: Out of town.
4: I don't know. That timer adds pressure.
1: I know.
0: So much quicker with the buzzer.
1: It does. And I got to tell you, Kincaid, that it adds a lot of pressure.
0: Oh,
1: yeah.
0: Wow.
1: Yeah.
0: It's a whole new dynamic.
1: Are you going to push really your own button?
4: Or do you want me to come around and push
0: it? No, I mean, why stop now? Yeah, let's go ahead.
1: All right. Question number 1. What is a baby horse called?
0: A foal.
1: That is correct. Yes. Aaron said colt.
0: Oh, wow.
1: Yes. A foal is a baby horse. It doesn't matter if it's male or female up until the year or 1 year old.
0: I would have never known that.
1: Yeah. A male under 4 years old is a colt and a female is a filly.
0: Thank you, equine queen.
1: All right. There's your equine lesson for this morning.
0: Thank you.
1: Question number 2. What is the oldest soft drink in America?
0: RC Cola?
1: No.
0: Oh.
1: Aaron, you were so close. You said Mr. Pibb. It's Dr. Pepper.
0: Was it really Dr.
4: Really?
0: Pepper?
1: Dr. Pepper, 1885. Oh, wow. Coke came along in 1886. Pepsi was 1898.
0: Somewhere Brian Waters is screaming at his radio.
1: Question number 3. What is the capital of Germany?
0: Berlin.
1: That is correct, Kincaid. All right.
0: Yeah, Berlin.
1: All right. Question number 4. What is the culinary term for squid?
0: The culinary term for squid. Not venison. No. Squid is
4: How did you not know this?
1: What?
0: Oh, calamari.
1: Oh my gosh.
4: I am so disappointed in you.
0: I cannot believe
1: you did not get that.
0: I am so sorry. The staff of Maggiano's just frowned.
1: All right. We are tied.
0: Oh my gosh.
1: And this is question number 5. What famous highway linked Chicago to Los Angeles?
0: Oh, Kincaid, 66, Route 66.
1: That is correct.
0: Oh,
1: Aaron, I'm so sorry. You got 2. He got 3. So today you are not smarter, but you were fabulous.
0: Yes. Aaron. Thank you. Aaron, by the way, we love our teachers. Take this weekend and just refresh and know that it'll be over before you know it. And thank you for everything you've done all year
1: for
0: the children.
1: Have a great summer.
4: Thank you.
3: Have a great day.
0: We appreciate you very much. That was Aaron. Thank you.
1: She was delightful.
4: Yeah.
0: I enjoyed that. That was fine.
1: Yeah, I like it. I think adding the timer adds to it.
0: Well, now I'm going to go and read all the complaints via text. I'm sure someone hates it. Time to get the day started, Harrison. We're Kincaid in Dallas.
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13: Everyone, grab a fork. We're all going to hover over Dallas's dish and enjoy this like a trough of egg salad. What's coming up on your dish?
14: Well, we're going to talk about Ella Langley. I think we talk about her every day, but there's something going on. She just won 7 ACM awards, but she's still got goals. I'm going to share what those are. Why Cody Johnson is chopped liver, a sad day for NASCAR. And, you know, we talk about Dancing with the Stars and who's going to be on the show. I'm going to tell you who's turned down the show.
13: Oh, no.
14: Yeah. They go after some stars. They just don't get them.
13: So it's like they have the best of intentions and...
14: Yep.
13: And there's just the leftovers.
14: Exactly. Ooh. It's all coming up during the dish.

0: Dallas is dead.
1: Ella Langley is nowhere close to slowing down. During an interview, she shared five goals that she still wants to accomplish.
2: SNL, musical guest, and then one day, host it maybe, sell out a stadium. I want to act, so I'd love to start doing that in the next year. There's so many venues that I want to play. I want to headline Red Rocks. I've opened Red Rocks, but I've never headlined Red Rocks. Have a saxophone in my van. I could keep going on my goals. I really think of plenty more every day.
3: Good for you. It's important to have goals. Never stop having goals.
1: Can you just play that first line again?
3: Sure.
2: SNL, musical guest.
1: Does it sound like what to me? It sounds like she says.
3: What?
1: What?
2: SNL, musical guest.
1: It sounds like she says another letter instead of SNL.
4: No, I heard SNL. Like,
1: Okay. Maybe it's my ears today.
4: Okay. Yeah, I think so. Like,
1: she didn't say that. I just didn't want anybody else to think that either. Mm. Okay.
3: Thank you.
1: All right. Cody Johnson might be the entertainer of the year, but he says chopped liver when it comes to his son being around his wife.
3: Uh-oh.
1: Because he is a mama's boy.
3: Aww. How old is his kid?
1: That's a good question. I don't know. He's not, I mean, he's a new baby. He's not that.
3: 31?
4: No, if it's the son.
1: No.
4: I know he has two daughters who I think are like, one's like eight, one's six. He's talking about his son. I think he's maybe two. No, a couple months. I think this
1: baby was.
3: Wait, you know who knows? Ella, how old?
2: SNL.
3: Thank you.
4: The baby was just born a few months ago.
1: Well, Cody said he's fat, he's healthy, and he's a mama's boy.
3: Good.
1: Yeah, so that makes, Cody just said, I'm chopped liver when it comes to him. Okay, very sad day in the world of NASCAR yesterday. Wow, didn't see this one. Everybody was like, oh my gosh. Kyle Busch died yesterday as a result of an undisclosed severe illness. 41 years old. He did struggle with sinus issues during a race on May 10th. I think that was Watkins Glen is where they were at.
4: Yeah.
1: No word if that's related, but oh my gosh.
3: You were in that scene for a long time. You worked with NASCAR drivers. You had hosted a radio show on the weekends for NASCAR. What were some of your experiences?
1: Kyle was a great guy. There was a lot of people didn't like Kyle because Kyle, you know, his name was Rowdy because he was rowdy on the track. But the best, I told you this story before, I interviewed their mother, Kyle and Kurt. Remember, his brother used to race too. And I was like, who's your favorite driver? And she's like, Tony Stewart.
3: Yeah, I remember that. It's so funny. Aww.
1: It was very funny, but very, very sad for he and the family he leaves behind, his wife, Samantha, and I think they had two kids, but just super sad, the age of 41. Okay, it seems like every season of Dancing with the Stars plays a little bit faster, a little bit looser, definition of the word star. I mean, when they first started, there was some star power. And it was really good.
3: You think the stars realize how much work it is to train, that you're not just showing up, that you've got to like work at it?
1: I think you are so right about that. Even with the local things that I've been involved with, emceeing shows and stuff like that for Dancing with the Stars, local things where they're raising money for charity, those people still have to give up 2 or 3 months of their life.
3: Didn't one of the stars lose like 10 pounds because of the training?
1: Yes.
3: It's like insane.
1: Yeah. Yes, yes. So here's a few people that they've asked that had they said yes, it would have been incredible, but they said no.
3: Okay.
1: Bill Clinton.
3: Wow.
4: Wow.
1: Bill Clinton shot him down, said nope. Charlie Sheen. Gail King. Lauren Conrad from The Hills. Rosie O'Donnell.
3: Wow.
1: Jamie Lee Curtis. Lindsay Lohan. Demi Moore. Betty White. Let's say Martha Stewart, John Stamos, Freddie Prinze Jr., Lance Armstrong, Weird Al Yankovic.
3: Did they just send an invite to every celebrity to see what would happen? Okay.
1: Mark Zuckerberg. Like, Mark Zuckerberg
3: he's not.
1: Is going to take time to do Dancing with the Stars.
4: That would have been so funny
3: to watch.
4: He's
3: building his doomsday bunker.
1: Former Secretary of State Condoleezza Rice and Brooke Shields was also on that list. So, but that's a lot of star power. They've gotten some of those.
4: Mm-hmm. Yeah.
1: But hey, they're still going. I mean, I think season 30.
3: They invite stars the way a lot of people cook for Thanksgiving. Just cook, make everything, and whatever's left is left. Just
1: exactly.
3: It's better to have too much
1: there
3: than not enough.
4: See who says yes.
3: Yep.
1: And Britney Spears, you know, she got arrested, I think it was in March, and it was a DUI. And she asked the cops who pulled her over if they would like to come to her house and partake of a certain food.
3: Yeah.
5: While we're talking, can you turn the vehicle off?
0: So can I go follow you up there so I'm not on the street with all these people?
5: What if we have you get out of
0: my the car? My baby's right down there in a hotel room, please.
5: Here, how about this? What if we have you get out of the car, we'll put you in one of our cars, and we'll drive around the corner so we're somewhere that there's a bunch of people driving by?
0: Oh, I don't want to get in your car, sir. You can come to my house. I'll make you food and lasagna or whatever you want. Oh, I have a pool. My babies are coming to my house tonight.
5: Please get out of the car.
1: She keeps saying her babies.
3: Yeah.
1: Her kids are 20 years old.
3: I know. She's.
1: I know.
4: She's generous, at least.
3: She is. We say the same thing. I hope that she gets the help she needs.
1: I know. Yeah.
3: It's
1: really sad.
3: It's sad.
1: It really, really is.
3: Because it sounds like she's almost using a character voice, but that's.
1: I know.
3: That's the state, you know.
1: I'm Dallas, and that is The Dish.
3: Thank you, Dallas. Good morning, Chattanooga.
1: Thanks for making the switch to Kincaid and Dallas
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0: know what Dallas is going to say. Well, I have people who are coming over to work at my house today. There's plenty of people going to work today. Well, it's because you're serving watercress sandwiches, and everyone knows, and that's why.
1: I mean, they line up
0: for your watercress sandwiches. They line up at Dallas's house.
1: Okay.
0: You got people coming over to work on the pool today, and that's fine.
1: I do shout out to Bud Benefil and his team coming out to try to figure out what's going on, where my leak's at, where my salt's going.
0: Dallas is leaking. We have to figure out what's going on. There's an issue in her backyard, so Bud's coming over to...
2: They're going
0: to
2: plug up the leak.
0: Yep, to solve the mystery. So, I was thinking that we like to do this before a lot of different weekends where people might be off on Monday and a lot of people are gone. There's always one person who, and I'm going to be kind here, who is entrusted, who can be counted on. Who was the only one who didn't say no and thus is stuck on work island. You are literally the one listening right now at your work. You have set the AC to 49. You don't
1: 49?
0: Care. Yeah, because you're the only one in the office. You're the only one in the workplace.
1: Well, you're going to be frozen to death by 5.
0: They'll find your frozen body on Tuesday. But you are literally holding down work island. You are the last. Everybody else is on vacation or they called out sick or whatever. And you are holding down work island. It is time for you to represent. Tell us what you do and how important you are, or how you're really bad at saying no and having a work-life balance. If you are the last one left on work island, if you're the only one at your job, you know when you go into work, you have a whole routine. And I order food and I sit there. It's not about doing work, but just occupying space for 6 hours. Let us know what it's like being the only one on work island.
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0: Kincaid and Dallas.
1: The very first time you went on a giant roller coaster, remember how old you were, Dallas?
2: Yep. 10. It was the Scream Machine at Six Flags Over Georgia. My brother and his friend Donna Anderson drove me over in his Mustang 2, and we went on the Scream Machine.
1: Oh, cool.
2: And I was terrified.
1: Yeah.
2: But it was so much fun.
1: Yeah. Lauren, remember when you conquered that fear?
3: Yeah, I was in like fourth or fifth grade, and it was a Six Flags, but the one in New Jersey, and it was King de Ka, which that's no longer there, that King de Ka, but that was the tallest roller coaster in the world for a couple years, I think, right?
1: I think so.
3: Yeah.
2: Have you ever been on the Beast at Kings Island in Cincinnati?
3: No.
2: I did that when I was about 13. Oh my gosh. That was crazy.
1: Coaster.
2: Yeah.
1: We went on, and this was not with my parents. This was with friends at, I was in camp, and we went on a field trip to, and this amusement park is gone. It was known as Rocky Point in Rhode Island. It was right by the water. And this thing, I must have been 10. I was probably 10 and had never gone on a coaster before. And my friends all bullied me and were throwing, much like Dallas does, throwing things at me until I agreed to go on the coaster. And they said I would live. And I, spoiler, I lived.
2: Yes.
1: And it being one of the greatest things ever. And they had on a radio station that was playing, you know, throughout the entire park. And I remember every time I heard the song, it, With or Without You by U2.
2: Oh my gosh.
1: Was playing.
3: Great song.
1: And so thank you, The Estate. So every time, they're all alive. So every time I hear that song, I think about that, waiting in line and going on the coaster, and it ended up being the greatest thing ever. This woman, she's gone viral on TikTok, and we'll post this on her Kincaid and Dallas Facebook. She's probably in her early 20s. Have you seen this yet, Lauren?
3: Yes, yeah.
1: Okay, what do you estimate her age?
3: I would say, yeah, early 20, maybe 25 at most.
1: And she's had a fear of coasters her entire life. You see, and you're about to hear the range of emotions. She's waiting in line. Her friend's talking to her before. I think her name is Bella.
4: This is Bella before the Stardust Express.
5: I'm going to do this roller coaster. It's going to be over, like, super quick. I'm really excited. Me after the Stardust. That literally wasn't bad.
1: That literally wasn't bad. She's elated. See?
3: Aw.
1: You're never too old to conquer your fears. Unless it's getting back on a horse, then never again.
3: Oh, you never have to try that.
1: I'm not
2: you
1: doing it.
2: You took the words right out of my mouth. I was like, okay, when you want me to saddle up kilos for you.
1: Well, you know what the thing is? I always said, too, I weigh too much. I don't want to punish the horse. But I get, okay, listen. If I reach a certain threshold, if I hit my goal weight, if I get down to like 230,
3: You'll do it?
1: I'll do it.
3: How much do you weigh right now? What's... Do you know?
1: Nowhere near it. I got another 50 plus pounds to go. But if I get down to 230, I'll get back on the horse.
2: 225.
1: That might be better for the horse.
2: Yeah.
3: The cowboy's going to ride again.
1: I will.
2: How about that?
1: I'll do it.
2: That's huge.
1: I'll do it.
2: For you to say that.
1: I have a couple things I'm going to need. I'm going to need people on either side of the horse to catch me.
2: Of course, I'm not going to put you on the horse and then just walk away.
1: Well, like my trainer did when I was...
2: Yes, I'll put you on the horse, and...
1: I fell off a horse and was dragged around a riding arena when I was a child.
2: And he's never gotten back on one.
1: Because I was dragged and almost got stepped on, and...
2: I'll be like the person, you know, giving pony rides. I'll put you on the horse, and then I'll lead him around. I won't let you... You won't have to do anything.
3: And I'll be there to capture it all on film.
2: Yes, you will.
3: For everyone to look at online.
1: Help! Help! The instructor was up using the bathroom. Nobody heard me. Help!
2: I won't leave you.
1: I tasted sawdust.
2: I bet you did.
1: I had it in my nose.
2: Oh, bless your heart. You're lucky to be alive.
1: I know I am. Yeah. In all seriousness, I know
2: really,
1: I am.
2: Really? You could have gotten killed.
1: Crushed.
2: Could have stomped you.
1: Awful, awful, awful.
2: Wow, just think how she would have felt. She'd come back out and little Kincaid laying there.
1: Stopped. Yes, it's so awful.
2: But I mean, you know, that was stupid of her to leave you like that.
1: I know.
2: Yeah,
1: she had
2: putting
1: to tinkle.
2: A child on a horse and then walking away.
1: I guess maybe she had. I always thought it was she had to tinkle, but maybe it was worse. I don't know. Anyway, she had to go.
2: It doesn't matter.
1: So I thought, and we'll see what we get this morning. I was blank years old when I finally blank. You conquered a fear.
2: Mm-hmm.
1: Finally. And for a lot of parents, it's like when you have kids, you're afraid to do something. Then you see your kids do it and you're just like, fine, I'll go on the ride with my kids. You know what I mean? And you finally get over that fear. That's when a lot of parents go on coasters as an adult for the first time because your kids want to go with you. Yes. More than you would think.
2: Oh, that's interesting.
1: So let's fill in the blanks. I was blank years old when I finally blank. A fear unlocked. A fear conquered. Let's talk to you right now. Here's how you get a hold of us.
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0: Minutes away from, but wait, there's more. And I'm shocked that I have to be the one to tell you this, but I will. That's all I can say for right now. Dallas.
17: Wow.
0: Yep.
17: What a tease.
18: Yeah.
17: My goodness.
0: Yep.
17: Well, just imagine you're going to go to the graduation of your kindergartner, okay? You got a child. They're graduating. Kindergarten. Think this is going to be easy peasy.
18: So cute and fun.
17: Yeah, then you land up in the hospital.
18: Oh, no.
17: Yeah. The video that goes with this is insane. Lauren?
18: Would you guys try flavored baked beans?
0: Yes.
2: Well, let me tell you.
17: One flavor.
2: Well, I will tell you the three new flavors that are going to be out this summer.
0: Okay, did you just trick me?
2: I got to hear those first.
0: She's going to trick me.

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0: Today's big day for Kane Brown opening his new venue in downtown Nashville. So that's going to be a party. And, you know, Nashville's been in the news a couple of times this week, along with the NFL. Of course, it was announced earlier in the week that Nashville is going to be the host city for the Super Bowl in 2030. And I saw a headline earlier. I was just getting to the article about it, that Eric Church apparently is among some of the country artists already kind of laying the groundwork for some country on that halftime stage. Honestly, I hope it doesn't take that long. That's still 3.5 years away.
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0: I think it's pretty safe to say that as we get into this Memorial Day weekend ahead, and sure, we're going to have gatherings, maybe barbecues, do some travels, enjoy some time with friends and family. But ultimately, we do know and we keep right on the top of our minds what it's truly about. And that's honoring the memory of those who made the ultimate sacrifice to serve our country. And you know what? There's a Freedom 250 National Memorial Day candlelight tribute at Arlington National Cemetery on May 25th, Memorial Day. And I was just reading, according to MusicRow.com, that Gretchen Wilson's going to perform. So I was happy to see that today.
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0: Well, you know it won't be long. I'll keep checking and I'll share with you as the tributes begin to pour forth from the world of country over the shocking loss of NASCAR's Kyle Busch this week. At just 41 years old, I can't even imagine what his family is going through right now. And our prayers are with them, that is for sure. The families, NASCAR, the fans, gosh. And I'll do my best to keep an eye on the news and keep you posted as we hear more. But in the meantime, his family deserves our prayers, and you know they've got them.
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0: New Ashley McBride, new album from her just arrived not too long ago. It's called Wild. She just announced tour plans too for later on this year. And you know what? In a few years, well, let me backtrack. Hopefully it does not take a few more years. But in 2030, you know, when the Super Bowl is going to be hosted in Nashville, well, guess who is right on top of it, front of the line to make sure that country takes that center halftime stage? Eric Church. In fact, I was reading earlier, he was on the committee to bring the Super Bowl to Nashville in the first place, and he's making it job one over these next few years to see that get done. I have a feeling, just a little feeling, that this might work.
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0: Well, now that we got to find out earlier this week the top five goals for the future, well, now I'm thinking it bears asking. If Ella Langley played a stadium, would you go? Could she sell out a stadium, do you think, at this point? I'm thinking probably. If she were going to host Saturday Night Live, would you watch? 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

0: I got to look in the other day, because with Morgan Wallen's background in baseball and with the Celebrity Rock and Jock softball game coming up to kick off CMA Fest Week, wondered if he'd ever been on the team. From my research, it looks like no, but I bet you they keep asking. Jordan Davis is, though. He'll be suiting up on June 1st for that game. He's coming up in a few minutes. Also, a new artist, Alexander Kay, to play for you, too, coming up.
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16: 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Pinterest is a huge platform. 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The report found a shift from the iPad kid era to now, when parents are actually more interested in real-world adventures and hands-on activities. The Global Trends and Insights lead at Pinterest told us, families are thoughtfully designing childhoods rooted in creativity, intention, and meaningful experiences. One psychologist we spoke to said he sees this as a reflection of parents' desire to build core capacities in their children: resilience, curiosity, self-regulation, empathy. These things don't grow automatically, but are built through lived experience. I'm Dr. Sanjay Gupta, helping you live a better life.
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0: couldn't believe it. As the top ACM nominee last weekend, Megan Maroney, empty-handed. However, this upcoming Memorial Day weekend, she's got another shot to win. 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
5: Getting your heart broken can be really rough. It'll happen to most of us at some point in our lives. It's not just an emotional experience, it's a physical one too. Often described as getting the wind knocked out of you, a knot in your stomach, trouble sleeping. I recently spoke about this with Dr. Yoram Yovel, a psychiatrist and neuroscientist. He was on my podcast, Chasing Life. Now, he told me heartbreak doesn't have to last forever. And while your inclination might be to withdraw, isolate, and shut down, it's often the opposite of what supports healing. One of the things that helps us the most is reconnecting to other people you love. And the reverse is also true, he said. If someone you care about is struggling, don't give up on them. You hold the power to comfort loved ones that are in deep physical or emotional distress. I'm Dr. Sanjay Gupta, helping you live a better life.
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0: It is delusional for someone to think, especially nowadays, that someone's just going to come along with who's perfect and has all this money and just takes care of them. You know, Prince Charming asking, what? Yeah, 2026, most couples, both of them have to work if they're together to help each other out, help pay for things. Just a normal guy with a normal job who can love you well. It's good. 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
17: A better life with Dr. Sanjay Gupta.
18: In recent years, scientists have really dialed up the urgency to understand PFAS.
7: sometimes referred to as forever chemicals, because of how long they take to break down. The latest study found these chemicals may be aging men in their 50s and 60s a bit faster than men who are younger or older, or women of any age. Experts we talked to said the accumulation of PFAS may lower testosterone levels in men, impair sperm quality, and increase risks of testicular and kidney cancer. Women, it seems, just seem to be able to clear PFAS faster. Now, whether you're a man or a woman, trying to limit your exposure is a great idea. Three ways to do that. Filter your drinking water. Don't use non-stick cookware like Teflon, and avoid fast food packaging, which are sometimes coated with these chemicals. I'm Dr. Sanjay Gupta, helping you live a better life.
1: Just so you know, third shifters get the most country on the overnight ride.
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0: Funny how alcohol can feel like your heartache medication the night before, but it is also your hangover recipe for the next day. You know, you got to take the bad for the good, though. That is John Party, heartache medication. All right, so Trevor Noah, he is a comedian. He's on The Daily Show, and for a long time, he was a workaholic. And it was actually a gigantic comedian, Chris Rock, who kind of helped point him in the right direction. That one part of him, what he was doing, was actually going to hurt his career.
1: I work Monday to Friday at The Daily Show, and then Friday nights I leave immediately, go do a show Friday, Saturday, and then Sunday. And right. Then Monday I'm back at The Daily Show. And I genuinely thought he was going to be like, yeah, good for you. Never forget it. He said, you are going to be the worst comedian ever.
2: Oh, wow.
1: 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He said, comedy comes from life. You ain't living. He's like, you can't make comedy doing comedy. And I was like, oh, art is inspired by life. To be responsible as an artist is to live away from the art so that the art can become better.
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doesn't really know what he's going to do about his ex, and he's kind of letting her have a say in that, and I think you've been there, and I've been there. That is Riley Green, Change My Mind. I am Biscay, and hanging out with you on your Friday, and here is Thomas Rhett.

0: just trying to find your way through each day after a bad breakup when it really hurts. That's a lot of what after the breakup is. Corey Kent and Co. Wetzel, Rocky Mountain Low. Coming up in a few minutes, Kenny Chesney's new song where he just wants you to pay attention to what's in front of you and keep going. 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
7: You know, one of the weirder things I've seen on social media lately is parents feeding their babies butter. Like whole sticks of butter. They swear that it helps them feel fuller after meals and get a good night's sleep, among other things. There's actually something to this. You know, butter is full of fat, which a rapidly growing infant needs, but eating butter all the time results in, quote, boxing out other important nutrients they need as well. Spokesperson for the Academy of Nutrition and Dietetics told us she recommends half a teaspoon to a teaspoon melted and then added to a puree. Or as they get older, you can drizzle oil or melted butter over cooked vegetables, she told us. We never say just give butter by itself, and it's not the only source of fat she would recommend. Avocados, hummus, fish, they are great sources of fat as well. And also, great foods to introduce. I'm Dr. Sanjay Gupta, helping you live a better life.
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